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You will have to excuse me for the show this morning as I am tired. Rise Against, Alkaline Trio last night, Vibrant Music Hall. Fantastic show, and I told myself I wasn't going to stay out late because I get up at 4 o'clock to come here to be with you on the morning show, and yeah, I failed that one miserably. I'll probably be about my third Red Bull in by 9 o'clock, so let's see how this goes this morning, right? 515-44-1033. It is Styles. Good morning. Let's rock and roll with Chevelle.

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found out recently the Valley West Mall got sold, has new owners, the redevelopment of the property. They're working on that, right? Well, we're one step closer to it closing now because according to reports and confirmation by the new ownership, eviction notices have been served to the final 17 tenants that remain scattered throughout the 138 store spaces of the mall. So everyone's on their way out. JCPenney, though, their lease is still active. That's in court right now to see what's going on there. But everyone else has had their eviction notices served. So if you know of any businesses in there, go support them here in their last couple days of being there while they try to figure out what their next

0: 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It is going to be 83 tomorrow. Okay? It's still warm out. And even as we get to the winter time, we need to talk about something. Laser 103.3 at Styles. That something is, for the love of God, please keep wearing deodorant. Last night, Rise Against, Vibrant Music Hall. The amount of BO stench I caught multiple times walking around the venue, if not standing within my general vicinity. Deodorant, it's not an evil thing. Wear it if you're going to a concert, or anywhere for that matter.
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0: 75 and sunny today in the Laser 103.3 forecast. Beautiful one out there on tap. Like I said yesterday, get out and have lunch outside. Go for a walk. Or just go play hooky after lunchtime. I wish I could write you like a excuse, like your doctor could write an excuse. I wish I could. That'd be great, right? 75 and sunny today. Chance of showers tonight's 58 for your overnight low. Sunny again tomorrow, but tomorrow we're gonna hit 83.

Remember when Stain and Hoopa Stain played the Iowa State Fair this past summer? Well, the two of them, along with Seether and Hinder, out on the road next year for the Stain Break the Cycle 25th Anniversary Tour, and there is a stop set for Omaha on April 9th. That'd be worth a road trip, right? Hoopa Stain, The Reason, Laser 103.3.

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2: It's powered by Evelyn Bail Bonds. I'm Styles. Tyrese Halliburton. Welcome back to the Hilton Coliseum last night with a thunderous roar from the Iowa State student section. This was the first NBA preseason game at Iowa State Basketball's arena since 2018. Halliburton's Pacers defeated the Minnesota Timberwolves 123-112. A crowd of nearly 14,000 were on hand for the game. Halliburton played 16 minutes with 7 points, 6 assists, and 2 blocks. He sat out in the second half. It was Halliburton's first game since he got injured in Game 7 of the NBA Finals back in June of 25. Well, with tomorrow being Friday, that means the weekend and a lot of stuff going on around town. You can check out Hollywood Undead in this moment tomorrow night at Vibrant Music Hall. They also got Phantom Fall Fest at Adventureland. The Iowa Wild are hosting their opening weekend at Casey Center both Friday and Saturday nights. Des Moines Buccaneers, they're taking on the Lincoln Stars Saturday night at the Mid-America Energy Recplex. If you want to find out more stuff going on around town, hit up our friends at catchdesmoines.com. And finally, holidays to celebrate. It's National Hero Day, honoring those that honor those real-life heroes of the world. Not just the superheroes, but the real-life heroes in our lives. It's also Touch Tag Day. So I guess, tag, you're it. And that's Morning Brews, powered by Evelyn Bail Bonds, out before the soap drops.
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0: 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I'm looking for caller 13 at 515-244-1033. 515-244-1033. Caller 13, I'm going to get you those tickets. You're going to Mastodon next Friday. 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
3: 75 for the high today in the Laser 103.3 forecast. Sunny skies with it as well. Chance of showers tonight, 58. Sunny tomorrow, 83 for the high. October 9th tomorrow, 83 for the high. We'll also be right around 80 this weekend. Saturday and Sunday, 80 and sunny.

If there's one thing I've learned in my 43 years of life, it's that at some point in adulthood, you got tired. And then you've stayed tired ever since that moment in time. Such is the case today for your friendly neighborhood Styles. I am dragging. I hope your Thursday is off to a better start. Let's pick things up a bit. Blur, song 2 on the laser.

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0: Catholic schools. Where she lives, people vote for Trump and for Sarah. Republicans and Democrats count on Sarah because she keeps her word and delivers no matter what. 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
2: I'm Kate Garner, Des Moines Traffic Control. 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Currently a speed limit trip on 235 and 8035. Just a little slow traffic moving through some construction zones like I-35 northbound just before the West Mixer and also 63rd Street. That's your Smile Power traffic from Delta Dental of Iowa. For your smile, for your health, for your community.
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Want to give a shout out to Hellraiser Emily for stopping both Ethan and your friendly neighborhood Styles last night at Rise Against to say hello. Ended up hanging out with them most of the nights. Anytime you see us out, especially at shows, make sure you grab us and say hello. Like tomorrow night, you can catch me over at Vibrant Music Hall for Hollywood Undead and In This Moment, the Return of Taste of Chaos Tour. Five bands on the bill tomorrow. Doors at 4. The music starts at 5, so it is an early show tomorrow night. 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

Northern Lights and a media shower tonight, but will we see it? Hit Styles Laser 103.3. Not looking good. There is a chance of showers overnight tonight, and that's going to basically mean it'll be cloudy. So your chances of seeing either of those, kind of slim. Not really good, unfortunately. Now, of course, if there is a clearing, they're talking about maybe about 1 a.m. is when the Northern Lights media shower will be best visible. But that's if you got the clearing and if you're actually up at that point.

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10: I'm Kate Garner, Des Moines Traffic Control. Accident and incident free at this time. Just some slow spots around the metro and the usual places. 235 eastbound, starting at 63rd, going back to 22nd. I-35 northbound into the West Mixer from EP True because of the construction. On 63rd Street, also because of the construction. East 14th Street because of the construction. And just a little slow still going into the downtown exits, 235 westbound. That's your Smile Power Traffic from Delta Dental of Iowa. For your smile, for your health, for your community.
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If you're picking up a pack of Reese's Pumpkins for treats this Halloween, there's a new disclaimer on the package. It's Styles Laser 103.3. If you look right there on the front by the image of the candy, it says underneath, carving not an actual product, that in reference to the jack-o'-lantern face on the candy at the front. The lawsuit claimed that the packaging was misleading, as the peanut butter pumpkins did not show a jack-o'-lantern face on it, as the packaging did. One plaintiff said that he bought multiple bags back in 23, expecting the carved eyes and mouth, but found just pumpkin-shaped chocolates that were plain. The plaintiffs sought $5 million in their lawsuit, also citing issues with Reese's holiday shapes, like ghosts, bats, and footballs. However, a federal judge dismissed the case for a second time last month, saying the plaintiffs had not shown any concrete economic injury. So get the hell out of here. But a new disclaimer is on the package.

0: 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All right? 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And, hey, by the way, this Saturday, kicking off at 11 o'clock, you will find me at the Goodwill on Mills Civic Parkway, right there behind Casey's and Dave's Hot Chicken.
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5: Sunny and 75 today in the Laser 103.3 forecast. Showers overnight, which most likely prevents us from seeing the northern lights, unfortunately. 58 for the overnight low. Sun returns tomorrow. 83 for the high. Looking ahead to the weekend. Saturday, Sunday, sunny and 80.

0: Shout out to Matt Delby of Ottumwa, who is a resident there and former council member, who back on Tuesday delivered the invocation to start the city council meeting. Now, Ottumwa has an open invocation policy, which allows residents of different religious and philosophical backgrounds to volunteer to deliver that invocation, to which Matt decided to give us, oh yes,
1: Hail Satan,
0: the Satanic Temple's invocation to start the meeting. And that drew a little bit of ire from a local pastor. And then the mayor said, hey, you know what? We're going to take a moment of silence before we begin the meeting. Take Rick, a listen.
2: Let's just reverse that curse that was just put on our city. That ending Mason. With Hail City and Hail Dark God. That was a curse put on our city when he said, Hail Satan and Oh Dark God. And you, most of you know that. And we need to just stop and reverse it.
0: Oh, the humor I find in all that right there. Now, mind you, the Satanic Temple describes itself as a non-theist religious organization. It says that Satan is used symbolically rather than worshipped as a literal deity. And it's just funny that this caused a bunch of stir at a city council meeting.
1: Hail Satan.
0: Laser 103.3.

0: You know, ever since, what was it, Monday that I mentioned that eggnog is back in stores and I was stoked for it, I've gotten some flack about that. Laser 103.3, it styles some folks saying, nah, it's too early. You can't have nog before Thanksgiving. Okay, pumpkin spice was out in mid-August. I can have my eggnog right now. In early October, if not mid-September. I get it, though. You know, Christmas comes earlier every single year. Here's comedian Clinton Jackson talking about that.
1: Boy, man, they started Christmas early this year. You know what I'm saying? They started Christmas this year before Halloween. You should never see a Santa Claus with a pumpkin head. Not that I care about Halloween. I don't get Halloween at all. You disguise the kids and send them out begging. Go on, Pocahontas, you're on your own tonight. Bring me back a Snickers.
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0: This Saturday, we're out at the Goodwill on Mill Civic Parkway, right there behind Casey's and Dave's Hot Chicken. 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

0: Iowa Senate candidates, Ashley Hinson shows up every day to fight for Iowa. Josh Turek, he doesn't. That's why sheriffs across Iowa are endorsing Hinson. She's focused on keeping Iowa families safe by supporting rural law enforcement, deporting illegal immigrants, and stopping deadly drugs from reaching our communities. From expanding mental health care for veterans to taking on health insurance companies to lower costs, it's Ashley Hinson that always shows up for Iowa.
1: But not Josh Turek. 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That's Josh Turek. 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Fight on Iowa is responsible for the content of this ad.
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3: Sunny today and a high of 75, excuse me, in the Laser 103.3 forecast. Another beautiful one on tap. Chance of showers, however, tonight, 58 for the low. Tomorrow, sunny, 83. That's where I was going with it. I was looking ahead too far. 83 tomorrow. Also, the weekend, sunny, 80 both Saturday and Sunday.

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2: It's powered by Eblen Veil Bonds. I'm Styles. Tyrese Halliburton. Welcome back to the Hilton Coliseum last night with a thunderous roar from the Iowa State student section. This was the first NBA preseason game at Iowa State Basketball's arena since 2018. Halliburton's Pacers defeated the Minnesota Timberwolves 123-112. A crowd of nearly 14,000 were on hand for the game. Halliburton played 16 minutes with 7 points, 6 assists, and 2 blocks. He sat out in the second half. It was Halliburton's first game since he got injured in Game 7 of the NBA Finals back in June of 25. Well, with tomorrow being Friday, that means the weekend and a lot of stuff going on around town. You can check out Hollywood Undead in this moment tomorrow night at Vibrant Music Hall. They also got Phantom Fall Fest at Adventureland. The Iowa Wild are hosting their opening weekend at Casey Center both Friday and Saturday nights. Des Moines Buccaneers, they're taking on the Lincoln Stars Saturday night at the Mid-America Energy Recplex. If you want to find out more stuff going on around town, hit up our friends at catchdesmoines.com. And finally, holidays to celebrate. It's National Hero Day, honoring those that honoring those real life heroes of the world. Not just the superheroes, but the real life heroes in our lives. It's also Touch Tag Day. So I guess tag, you're it. And that's Morning Brews, powered by Eblen Veil Bonds, out before the soap drops.
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5: It's October, and we're still in the mid-70s. 75 and sunny today for the Laser 103.3 forecast. Chance of showers tonight, which means you probably won't see the northern lights. 58 for the low. Sunny tomorrow, 83. Sunny this weekend, both Saturday and Sunday. Your high, 80 on those days.

Growing up, I had a music teacher in school that told me, listen, anything could be a musical instrument. Laser 103.3, it's Styles and an orchestra over in the UK. Prove that. Chipotle teaming up with the London Vegetable Orchestra to record a song called From Ground to Sound, where the musicians all used instruments made from fresh vegetables.

It's kind of cool. That right there, all made by vegetables. Yes, musical instruments made of vegetables. I'll take that any day over the AI slop we get sometimes on the internet.

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0: That's some straight-up liberal bullshit. 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
16: 75 for the high today under sunny skies. Laser 103.3 forecast. Oh, another beautiful one. Tap. I'm loving this. Don't get me wrong. I am feeling a little bit jibbed that we don't have fall just yet. I mean, it's October 8th. Where's my hoodie weather? Where's my bonfires? I'm not wishing for the S word, okay? I don't want that. I just want hoodie weather and bonfires. Chance of showers tonight, 58. Sunny tomorrow in a high of 83.

Remember when used car prices went just absolutely insane? You were almost paying, you know, the same for a used as a new in some cases. Laser 103.3 at Styles. How about this? GameStop price gouging PlayStation 5s right now. Used ones at that. I'm going to call it price gouging. Because used, pre-owned PlayStation 5s right now on the GameStop website going anywhere from $531 to $1,399. Almost $1,400 for a used PlayStation. What is this world coming to? I understand people are getting ready, gearing up for GTA 6. But seriously, a used unit, $530, up to almost $1,400. That's insane.

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5: 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Republicans and Democrats count on Sarah because she keeps her word and delivers no matter what. 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Zach Nunn's done none of that. 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Sarah Trone Garriott has proven she can win here. 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
7: 75 and study today in the Laser 103.3 forecast. Chance of showers tonight, 58. Sunny tomorrow in a high of 83.
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Everything that rocks, it's Laser 103.3. I am Samantha Knight. Happy Thursday morning to you. And I know it's like, oh my God, I got to get through work and then yet another day of work. But you want to know the good news of that? That means you still have two chances to win tickets to see Dogstar at the Val Air Ballroom October 18th. This is Keanu Reeves' band. Keanu does not sing, by the way. He is a bass player and he will be off to the left side of the stage, stage right for you. But he's amazing and the band is amazing. And Ethan's got a chance for you today and tomorrow around 3:10 to win tickets. So set yourself a reminder.

Another weekend of great football ahead of you. Iowa looking to bump their lead to 6-1 after suffering a loss to Ohio State. They face the Huskies of Washington this Saturday, while your Cyclones will take on BYU, who is somehow 4-0. I didn't know a religious school football team was that damn good. They've got a 78% chance of winning. Let's hope that is not one of those times.

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Really wanna make you mine. 4, 5, 6, come on and get your kicks. 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
1: Sarah Trone Garriott worked for everything she has. Now she's raising her own kids in Iowa's public schools. Where she lives, people vote for Trump and for Sarah. Republicans and Democrats count on Sarah because she keeps her word and delivers no matter what. And she's fought to protect what our families count on. Zach Nunn's done none of that. He said he was committed to protecting Medicaid, then voted for a bill that could kick 17 million Americans off their insurance. Over 27,000 live here. He even shrugged off seniors who'd lose their care. Sarah Trone Garriott has proven she can win here. In Washington, we can count on Sarah to deliver wins for our families.
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1: 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Spina bifida. 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
1: 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That's what's missing in

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That one is called Deep. I am Samantha Knight. If you did not make it out last night to check out Rise Against, well, there's more shows coming your way. In fact, on Friday, you got two choices for one night. Hollywood Undead and In This Moment will be at Vibrant Music Hall. The Urge is at Woolies. And then on Sunday night, Cradle of Filth at the Valair Ballroom. A lot of great shows. Just check out the concert calendar at laser1033.com.

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Was reading that the $6 million jackpot matching all six numbers. Well, the ticket was purchased at Quick Trip over on 63rd Street. So whoever that is, congratulations. Try to keep your anonymity as long as you can, because you're going to find out you had cousins that never know existed.

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2: 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I was raised in Decorah, where I learned to hunt and fish and learned right from wrong. 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I'll be a governor for all and make Iowa not redder or bluer, but better and truer. 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
0: Sarah Trone Garriott worked for everything she has. Now she's raising her own kids in Iowa's public schools. Where she lives, people vote for Trump and for Sarah. Republicans and Democrats count on Sarah because she keeps her word and delivers no matter what. And she's fought to protect what our families count on. Zach Nunn's done none of that. He said he was committed to protecting Medicaid, then voted for a bill that could kick 17 million Americans off their insurance. Over 27,000 live here. He even shrugged off seniors who'd lose their care. Sarah Trone Garriott has proven she can win here. In Washington, we can count on Sarah to deliver wins for our families.
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11: 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Chance of showers tonight, 58. Sunny tomorrow in a high of 83.
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Mastodon coming to town. Their show slated for Friday, October 16th. That's a week from this Friday at the Val Air Ballroom. You have one more chance to win tickets, and that is tomorrow morning with Styles. Kicking off your Friday, 7:20 in the morning. I realize that's early, but it's like, oh my God, it's Friday. 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

super sad news before going to bed the other night to see that the anticipated second giraffe calf did not make it. Zola went into labor the other day, and while monitoring her birth, they noticed that the giraffe calf was not in the right position, so veterinarians had to intervene, and unfortunately, the little baby calf did not survive. They say Zola is doing well, continuing to be monitored. It breaks my heart because I'm sure that she is probably very confused and scared. So looking forward to another giraffe baby at the Blake Park Zoo.

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2: 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Now she's raising her own kids in Iowa's public schools. 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Republicans and Democrats count on Sarah because she keeps her word and delivers no matter what. And she's fought to protect what our families count on. Zach Nunn's done none of that. 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Over 27,000 live here. He even shrugged off seniors who'd lose their care. Sarah Trone Garriott has proven she can win here. In Washington, we can count on Sarah to deliver wins for our families.
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Tonight, Thursday night football should be a good game. Everybody digs on the Cowboys and what a terrible team they are. Currently, they're sitting at 2-2, right? Well, they're facing the Tampa Bay Buccaneers, who haven't won a game yet this season. So, you know, probably this is a good time to yell, "Go Cowboys," and they'll actually be successful.

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2: 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I'll be a governor for all and make Iowa not redder or bluer, but better and truer. 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
13: 75 and sunny today in the Laser 103.3 forecast. Chance of showers tonight, 58. Sunny tomorrow in a high of 83.
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From 1991 and the Black Album, where the world thought they sold out when really all they did was gain an entire new audience, Metallica and Sad But True. It is the 90s at noon on Laser 103.3. I am Samantha Knight. This next song, one of the first most of us ever heard from the band Korn, and the fact that it's got bagpipes in it just makes it all that extra awesome. It was also, maybe a quip off of a board game. It was making fun of an old school board game. Initially, it was called Snakes and Ladders, and it originated in India and then into the UK, like as early as the 1890s. Then the Milton Bradley Company started in 1943 with Chutes and Ladders. Of course, Chutes at that point spelled C-H-U-T-E-S. Chutes and Ladders from Korn with an S and an entirely different meaning and a very kick-ass song.

everything that rocks. Laser 103.3, the 90s at noon, going from Bush to a band out of St. Louis, Missouri that kind of disappeared for a while, but apparently they are still together, still making music. It's Gravity Kills and Guilty.

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0: Where she lives, people vote for Trump and for Sarah. Republicans and Democrats count on Sarah because she keeps her word and delivers no matter what. And she's fought to protect what our families count on. Zach Nunn's done none of that. He said he was committed to protecting Medicaid, then voted for a bill that could kick 17 million Americans off their insurance. Over 27,000 live here. He even shrugged off seniors who'd lose their care. Sarah Trone Garriott has proven she can win here. In Washington, we can count on Sarah to deliver wins for our families.
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professional soccer be coming to downtown Des Moines? That was proposed yesterday with Sporting Kansas City. Major League Soccer, Next Pro, and Hometown Soccer presented a proposal yesterday and want to build a stadium near 9th Street and Crocker. Renderings were issued so you could see what the plan was to build, and they would bring in an already established team. Are you a soccer fan? 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
3: Of the two Iowa Senate candidates, Ashley Hinson shows up every day to fight for Iowa. Josh Turek, he doesn't. 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
4: 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That's Josh Turek. 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
14: Sarah Trone Garriott worked for everything she has. Now she's raising her own kids in Iowa's public schools. Where she lives, people vote for Trump and for Sarah. Republicans and Democrats count on Sarah because she keeps her word and delivers no matter what. And she's fought to protect what our families count on. Zach Nunn's done none of that. He said he was committed to protecting Medicaid, then voted for a bill that could kick 17 million Americans off their insurance. Over 27,000 live here. 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Sarah Trone Garriott has proven she can win here. 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
16: 75 and sunny today in the Laser 103.3 forecast. Chance of showers tonight, 58. Sunny tomorrow and a high of 83.
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Long before Yellowstone and its spinoffs and Landman, Tyler Sheridan wrote a great show that garnered 4 seasons, but you could only watch it if you had Paramount Plus. Not anymore. It's now coming to Netflix, talking about Mayor of Kingstown with Jeremy Renner. Finally landed on Netflix yesterday. All 4 seasons as they prep for a 5th and final season, which is so nice because, you know, you dropped cable and went to streaming services so you could pay less money. And now you get to have all these different streaming services to watch all of the cool shows. I'm so happy when things land on Netflix, even if it's late to the party.

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start making your plans for Halloween, and there's something really fun and cool you can do as a family, and that is Night Eyes at the Blank Park Zoo, going on the 15th through the 18th and the 22nd through the 25th. 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

So the Iowa Hawkeyes looking to improve their record to 5-1 this Saturday when they face Washington. Kirk Ferentz, however, is saying that Hank Brown might not be ready, that he suffered a mild sprain of his AC joint on Saturday, and so he might not be ready to go by the weekend. I hope that he stays healthy. I say set him out one more game to make sure that he doesn't do any further damage.

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3: Today's Hair Club entry, pretty fitting because this band just announced a tour today. 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They're heading out on the road next year with Goo Goo Dolls. The Struts going to be opening up that tour. Closest shows to us, they'll be playing in Omaha, Minneapolis, and Kansas City. 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
2: 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I was born an underdog. 21 surgeries by the age of 12. Spina bifida, caused by my dad's exposure to Agent Orange in Vietnam. 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In 2016, I did just that.
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13: Sarah Trone Garriott worked for everything she has. 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
14: Mid-70s across the metro. It's your KCCI Storm Team 8 forecast. We'll creep up to 78 by the time this afternoon is all said and done. 58 overnight, 82 the high tomorrow, and Saturday, sticking with sunny skies. Nice breeze coming through this weekend, though.

According to research, Iowa is the rudest state in the United States. And we all know research is always right. More on that in two songs on Laser 103.3.

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Iowa Nice has been thrown out the window. Apparently. Slazer 103.3. My name is Ethan. A recent study was done that ranked the states by how rude they were based on how likely the people are to use profanity. Basically, what they did is they scanned Reddit posts on the internet and they scanned it based on users' destinations or where they were posting from, right? And people that posted from Iowa were more likely to curse than any other state in the United States. In fact, the highest ranking you could get was a 10 out of 10. We scored a 9.39, making us the rudest state in the U.S. I don't know if cursing correlates with being rude. I mean, gonna be honest with you, I curse almost every other sentence, but I feel like I'm a nice person.

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2: 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I was raised in Decorah, where I learned to hunt and fish and learned right from wrong. 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

Your chance to score Dog Star tickets coming up in the next 30 to 40 minutes on Laser 103.3. Tune in just a little after 3 o'clock when you hear the cue to call. 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Cut my-

What a great time the Rise Against and Alkaline Trio show was last night. It's Laser 103.3. Also, shout out to Teen Mortgage, the opening act. Those guys were badass as well. We've got some footage from the show up on our socials at Laser 103.3, Facebook, TikTok, and Instagram. Be sure to go check that out if you missed out on the show, which we never want you to do, which is why we've got the free Laser app set up with the Laser 103.3 concert calendar so that you can always stay up to date with what shows are coming to the area. Next one for me, tonight at XBK, Convictions and Afterlife. I'll be hanging out at that show for a little while. And then tomorrow night, Styles. He is going to be out of Hollywood Undead and In This Moment at Vibrant Music Hall. A lot of shows coming to the area soon. We don't want you to miss it. It's a perfect circle on the Laser.

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2: Of the two Iowa Senate candidates, Ashley Hinson shows up every day to fight for Iowa. Josh Turek, he doesn't. That's why sheriffs across Iowa are endorsing Hinson. She's focused on keeping Iowa families safe by supporting rural law enforcement, deporting illegal immigrants, and stopping deadly drugs from reaching our communities. From expanding mental health care for veterans to taking on health insurance companies to lower costs, it's Ashley Hinson that always shows up for Iowa.
3: But not Josh Turek. 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That's Josh Turek, part-time legislator, full-time liberal. 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Fight on Iowa is responsible for the content of this ad.
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14: Feels like 78 in downtown Des Moines. Your KCCI Storm Team 8 forecast. Slowly cooling down after this afternoon. We'll drop down to 58 overnight. 82 your high both tomorrow and Saturday with mostly sunny skies. A little bit of a breeze coming to town on Saturday as well. Foo Fighters on the laser.

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1: 515-244-1033. Looking for caller number 13 to go see Dogstar. That's Keanu Reeves Band live at Valair Ballroom on Sunday, October 18th. 515-244-1033. Be caller 13 now.

0: Blazer. Who's this?
1: Trent.
0: Trent, you're going to see Dogstar, buddy.
1: Let's go.
0: You ever seen him before?
1: I have not. First time.
0: Have you heard the music before, or did you hear Keanu Reeves and say, all right, I'm calling in?
1: I heard Keanu Reeves. I'm like, my wife likes him. I'm going to call in.
0: Hey, look at you doing something for the wife. How nice of you.
1: Yeah. Yeah. Pumped to check him out, though.
0: Well, yeah, dude. You'll get a chance to check him out at the show on the 18th at Valair Ballroom. It's Laser 103.3. If you called in today and your name is not Trent, well, you didn't win Dogstar tickets. No worries. One more chance to win tickets coming up tomorrow right here on the Laser.

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9: Sarah Trone Garriott worked for everything she has. 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Republicans and Democrats count on Sarah because she keeps her word and delivers no matter what. And she's fought to protect what our families count on. Zach Nunn's done none of that. He said he was committed to protecting Medicaid, then voted for a bill that could kick 17 million Americans off their insurance. Over 27,000 live

0: 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He even shrugged off seniors who'd lose their care. Sarah Trone Garriott has proven she can win here. In Washington, we can count on Sarah to deliver wins for our families.
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Major League Baseball is proposing a reduction in season length. Laser 103.3, they are proposing a 154-game season that would allow for one full day off every week of the season to help with players' health. And they are thinking about expanding that division series in the playoffs to a 7-game series. How would you feel? Shorter season? Longer division series? I'm in.

0: What happens when you turn 30? 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

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Their Unshatter documentary was in theaters for two nights across the United States and, in fact, worldwide. Turns out it was so popular in some countries that they have had to extend screenings. Not the United States, though. We didn't get an additional weekend of screenings like a lot of other countries did. Hopefully, if you miss the film, we'll end up with some sort of streaming option or, hell, maybe even a concert film DVD. I'd be into that. It's Five Finger Death Punch, their latest.

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2: 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I was raised in Decorah, where I learned to hunt and fish and learned right from wrong. 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Now I'm running for governor because I love Iowa and I'm worried about the direction we're going in. 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I'll be a governor for all and make Iowa not redder or bluer, but better and truer. 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
12: Possible showers and isolated thunderstorms overnight. It's your KCCI Storm Team 8 forecast. Unless you plan on being out and about between, like, 11 p.m. and 7 a.m., you won't really have to worry about it. But there is a chance for a scattered thunderstorm or two. Dropping down just below 60 overnight. Your high tomorrow, 82 with partly cloudy skies.
13: I'm Tony Jones, Des Moines Traffic Control. We have an accident coming in. This crash is eastbound I-80. This is right around US 65 out there on the east side. You're going to find it stop and go all the way back towards that east mix. That's going to be spilling on to both 235 as well as 8035. Now in the north and eastbound direction of 235, it's going to be crowded as you're leaving downtown. This begins just past University, all the way north up to that east mix. As you're on 8035, it starts to slow down, approaching second, making your way to the east mix as well. Sticking to 8035 north and eastbound. This is out there on the west side, running heavy right now from the west mix up north of University. And that's your smile powered traffic from Dell to Dental of Iowa, for your smile, for your health, for your community.
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1: Ninth Key, their latest Happy Feels Like on Laser 103.3. Make sure that you are following them on socials for all the updates. They've got a bunch of new music down the pipeline, and who knows what else for 2027. I think next year is going to be a huge year for that band. It's White Zombie with More Human Than Human, something I'm not sure anyone can actually be.

0: Tonight, I am heading out to the Varsity Cinema in the Drake neighborhood. Hey, it's Ethan at Laser 103.3. Varsity Cinema hosting one of their Midnights at 10 tonight with Killer Corn. It is an Iowa-filmed horror movie, and it's spooky season. It's a great time for this. There's also going to be a Q&A with the director after the movie. If you are into supporting local, whether that be businesses, filmmakers, artists, and you like horror films, this is a great event for you. If you don't mind staying up a little bit late, I would definitely recommend checking out the Varsity Cinema online, snagging a ticket, and, you know, bonus points, you'll get to see me.
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0: 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I'm Josh Turek, candidate for Senate, and I approve this message. 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
1: I'm Tony Jones, Des Moines. Traffic control still working on the crash. Eastbound I-80 approaching US 65 out there on the east side. You're going to see Curiosity slowdowns as you're making your way Des Moines bound, approaching US 65, but it's going to remain crowded all the way out towards that east mix. North and eastbound 8035 struggling from 86th all the way east to 14th. That's related to that crash I was just talking about. North and eastbound 235 slow as you're leaving downtown all the way up towards the east mix. Now the eastbound lanes of 235 heading downtown, they're very crowded right now as well, with speeds dropping down into the teens as you approach 31st, making your way towards Keough. And that's your smile-powered traffic from Dell to Dental of Iowa, for your smile, for your health, for your community.
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3: Today's Live at 5 entry was a huge hit when it was released back in May of 1998. It's Laser 103.3. In fact, the song topped the Billboard Modern Rock Tracks for 4 non-consecutive weeks, so it kind of went in and out of first place. And according to Billboard, it was ranked number 58 on their list of 100 most successful songs in the charts history. Talking about Eve 6, this is Inside Out, live.

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0: That's some straight-up liberal bullshit. 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He only shows up for illegals. 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

0: and conditions.
1: Cooling down just a smidge on the drive home. Feels like 75 in downtown. It's your KCCI Storm Team 8 forecast. We'll stick with mostly sunny skies this afternoon as the cloud cover does come in with a chance for showers and scattered thunderstorms in the overnight hours into early tomorrow morning. 82 on Friday and Saturday with partly cloudy skies.
2: I'm Tony Jones, Des Moines Traffic Control. Eastbound I-80 open east of the East Mix following an earlier closure due to an accident. That crash was there for a while, but it's still going to be slow as you're making your way both in and out of the metro on I-80 between that East Mix and US 65. North and eastbound 8035, still pretty slow. This is from 86 towards Merle Hay. It's going to remain crowded all the way out towards that East Mix, but speeds do start to improve the further east you get. Eastbound 235, running heavy. This is from about Valley West Drive, making your way towards 63rd. Westbound 235, bogs down as you're leaving downtown, approaching 31st, out towards 56th. And that's your smile-powered traffic from Delta Dental of Iowa. For your smile, for your health, for your community.
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Nothing like Pantera to get the blood flowing on the drive home. Hey, it's Ethan at Laser 103.3. You know what else gets my blood flowing? Nickelback. Damn straight. I love this band. These guys have got a new record dropping in just a couple of weeks. Actually, 3 weeks from tomorrow, they're dropping their new album, Everything Under the Sun. And they seem to be teasing something else as well that is currently only for their fan club members. And I just don't pay for that at the moment. Maybe I should find out the details, get you the info. We'll see. It's Rattle the Cage featuring John 5.

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2: Of the two Iowa Senate candidates, Ashley Hinson shows up every day to fight for Iowa. Josh Turek, he doesn't. That's why sheriffs across Iowa are endorsing Hinson. She's focused on keeping Iowa families safe by supporting rural law enforcement, deporting

0: 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From expanding mental health care for veterans to taking on health insurance companies to lower costs, it's Ashley Hinson that always shows up for Iowa.
1: But not just Turek. 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When he did bother to show up, Turek supported welfare benefits for illegal immigrants and amnesty for criminal illegals. He voted with a radical left for taxpayer-funded sex change surgery and still supports biological men in girls' bathrooms. That's Josh Turek. Part-time legislator, full-time liberal, Iowa can't afford. 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
3: This afternoon's commute has been a rough one, especially in the northeast part of the metro. Now, checking on those DOT cameras, the eastbound lanes of I-80, they're stop and go right now. This is out in the Altoona and Mitchellville area. We have a semi-accident

0: One of the semis is in the median, and then we've got multiple trucks off to the shoulders. Only that far right lane of eastbound I-80 east of Altoona getting by. It's pretty much stop and go, stretching back towards US 65, and those delays are growing. We have a crash coming in around the metro. This accident is eastbound 235. It's right around 63rd. Watch out for some slowdowns there. South and westbound 83rd. Pretty sluggish making that approach to Douglas. And that's your smile-powered traffic from Dell to Dental of Iowa. 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
3: Just after 7, said your tickets to see Mastodon. They're at the Bel Air Ballroom Friday, October 16th. And tomorrow morning, just after 7:10, be listening for the cue to call and score yourself a pair of tickets on the laser.

Today is National Fluffernutter Day. It's Laser 103.3. Of course, a fluffernutter is the combination of peanut butter and marshmallow fluff on a sandwich. Here's my hot take when it comes to that. Unless you toast it on the stove like a grilled cheese sandwich, put a little bit of butter both sides of the bread and then toast it that way, it's not a good sandwich. If you're not going to toast the bread, I don't want it. I'd rather just eat a plain old PB&J. That's my hot take for the day.

Letdown's latest on Laser 103.3. This weekend, while you're out thrifting, you can do a little good while you're doing it. If you stop at a Goodwill of Central Iowa location and you'd make your purchase, you round up your money to the nearest dollar. 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It's part of our Costumes for Kids in partnership with Goodwill of Central Iowa. And this Saturday, Styles, he's going to be at the Goodwill on Mills Civic Parkway right behind the Casey's and Dave's Hot Chicken. He'll be out there starting at 11 o'clock on Saturday, hanging out for Costumes for Kids with Goodwill of Central Iowa.

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8: 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Republicans and Democrats count on Sarah because she keeps her word and delivers no matter what. 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

0: 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Zach Nunn's done none of that. 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
7: 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I was born an underdog. 21 surgeries by the age of 12. 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
7: 4 Paralympics, 2 golds. 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